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listening each Sunday morning for worship services from the First Baptist Church, Panama City, with Dr. Craig Connor. 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

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I'm so tired.

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1: When storms threaten Northwest Florida, be ready with Panhandle Weather, your only 24/7 streaming weather service for the Florida Panhandle and Chippola River Valley. 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

0: If you're having fun grooving with the oldies this weekend, imagine what a blast you'll have bopping to the oldies at work on Monday. 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
2: The Florida Department of Health has confirmed a person in Hillsborough County has died from dengue fever, but has not released any further details. News Channel 8 spoke to Dr. Carla Fry with the Florida Department of Health in Hillsborough County.
3: You know, once you start to have a dengue outbreak, because so many people are running around asymptomatic, they can be spreading it by getting bit by a mosquito who then bites another person.
2: A family told News Channel 8 that their mother, Gay Small, died on her 80th birthday after contracting the virus. There are currently 152 cases of dengue fever being reported in Florida, with 134 cases in Hillsborough County. Flock cameras have been in the midst of controversy since the Florida Department of Transportation ordered them removed from state roadways. Members of law enforcement, such as Indian River County Sheriff Eric Flowers, has been defending the cameras. He spoke to CBS 12 News.
4: We in law enforcement are simply using technology and the data we have against the perpetrators, the bad people. We're not using it against the good people out there.
2: The sheriff's office then confirmed that a member of the department was placed on paid leave after being accused of searching license plates for unofficial reasons. And now comes news that the Vero Beach Police Department has placed an officer on leave for allegedly misusing the system as well. Attorney General James Uthmeyer has negotiated a resolution with Starbucks after suing the company last year for violating the state's Civil Rights Act by hiring based on race and gender. Starbucks agrees it will not participate in any organizations that require increasing the racial diversity of its board of directors and will also pay $1 million to reimburse the state for its legal costs. A new campaign ad by Florida Republican Maria Elvira Salazar is accusing President Trump of going too far with federal immigration enforcement and says the same Hispanics who helped you get to the White House in 2024 feel betrayed today. Salazar is running for re-election in November. With Florida's News, I'm Tim Atkins.
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2: The Florida Department of Health has confirmed a person in Hillsborough County has died from dengue fever, but has not released any further details. News Channel 8 spoke to Dr. Carla Fry with the Florida Department of Health in Hillsborough County.
3: You know, once you start to have a dengue outbreak, because so many people are running around asymptomatic, they can be spreading it by getting bit by a mosquito who then bites another person.
2: A family told News Channel 8 that their mother, Gay Small, died on her 80th birthday after contracting the virus. There are currently 152 cases of dengue fever being reported in Florida, with 134 cases in Hillsborough County. Flock cameras have been in the midst of controversy since the Florida Department of Transportation ordered them removed from state roadways. Members of law enforcement, such as Indian River County Sheriff Eric Flowers, has been defending the cameras. He spoke to CBS 12 News.
4: We in law enforcement are simply using technology and the data we have against the perpetrators, the bad people. We're not using it against the good people out there.
2: The sheriff's office then confirmed that a member of the department was placed on paid leave after being accused of searching license plates for unofficial reasons. And now comes news that the Vero Beach Police Department has placed an officer on leave for allegedly misusing the system as well. Attorney General James Uthmeyer has negotiated a resolution with Starbucks after suing the company last year for violating the state's Civil Rights Act by hiring based on race and gender. Starbucks agrees it will not participate in any organizations that require increasing the racial diversity of its board of directors and will also pay $1 million to reimburse the state for its legal costs. A new campaign ad by Florida Republican Maria Elvira Salazar is accusing President Trump of going too far with federal immigration enforcement and says the same Hispanics who helped you get to the White House in 2024 feel betrayed today. Salazar is running for re-election in November. With Florida's News, I'm Tim Atkins.
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2: The minimum wage for Florida's workforce rises to $15 an hour this month. While that may be a huge increase over where it was 6 years ago, to many, that's still not enough to live on. News 4 Jax spoke to some local residents.
3: I couldn't imagine trying to support myself on $15 an hour.
2: A constitutional amendment approved by voters in 2020 has gradually raised Florida's minimum hourly rate for non-tipped employees to $15 an hour. The final stage will go into effect on September 30th. Florida's minimum wage in 2020, at the time the amendment was passed, was $8.56 an hour, representing a more than 75% raise for minimum wage earners. The Florida Department of Health has confirmed a person in Hillsborough County has died from dengue fever, but has not released any further details. News Channel 8 spoke to Dr. Carla Fry with the Florida Department of Health in Hillsborough County.
4: Because so many people are running around asymptomatic, they can be spreading it by getting bit by a mosquito who then bites another person.
2: A family told News Channel 8 that their mother, Gay Small, died on her 80th birthday after contracting the virus. There are currently 152 cases of dengue fever being reported in Florida, with 134 cases in Hillsborough County. 73-year-old Alberto Molinay was sentenced to life in prison in a Miami courtroom on Friday. A jury convicted him in July of second-degree murder in the killing of his wife, Yulima Romero, back in 2023. Prosecutors said the couple had been arguing when Molinay grabbed a pistol and shot Romero multiple times as she retreated into the bathroom. The couple's then 13-year-old daughter witnessed the shooting and called 911. 53-year-old Cesar Cardoso, a teacher formerly employed by the Miami-Dade School District, was arrested September 11th on more than a dozen charges related to offenses against students by authority figures, lewd and lascivious conduct on a child, and transmitting or showing obscene material to a minor. He is now facing more charges after a sixth student has come forward alleging additional lewd conduct. With Florida's News, I'm Tim Adkins.
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3: Yeah, my man.

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2: The minimum wage for Florida's workforce rises to $15 an hour this month. While that may be a huge increase over where it was 6 years ago, to many, that's still not enough to live on. News 4 Jax spoke to some local residents.
3: I couldn't imagine trying to support myself on $15 an hour.
2: A constitutional amendment approved by voters in 2020 has gradually raised Florida's minimum hourly rate for non-tipped employees to $15 an hour. The final stage will go into effect on September 30th. Florida's minimum wage in 2020 at the time the amendment was passed was $8.56 an hour, representing a more than 75% raise for minimum wage earners. The Florida Department of Health has confirmed a person in Hillsborough County has died from dengue fever, but has not released any further details. News Channel 8 spoke to Dr. Carla Fry with the Florida Department of Health in Hillsborough County.
4: Because so many people are running around asymptomatic, they can be spreading it by getting bit by a mosquito who then bites another person.
2: A family told News Channel 8 that their mother, Gay Small, died on her 80th birthday after contracting the virus. There are currently 152 cases of dengue fever being reported in Florida, with 134 cases in Hillsborough County. 73-year-old Alberto Molinay was sentenced to life in prison in a Miami courtroom on Friday. A jury convicted him in July of second-degree murder in the killing of his wife, Yulima Romero, back in 2023. Prosecutors said the couple had been arguing when Molinay grabbed a pistol and shot Romero multiple times as she retreated into the bathroom. The couple's then 13-year-old daughter witnessed the shooting and called 911. 53-year-old Cesar Cardoso, a teacher formerly employed by the Miami-Dade School District, was arrested September 11th on more than a dozen charges related to offenses against students by authority figures, lewd and lascivious conduct on a child, and transmitting or showing obscene material to a minor. He is now facing more charges after a sixth student has come forward alleging additional lewd conduct. With Florida's News, I'm Tim Atkins.
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2: Deputies responding to a domestic violence call uncovered an inappropriate mother-son relationship. Polk County Sheriff Grady Judd says 22-year-old Shane Clemens admitted to incest with his mother.
3: And then he said, well, I'll tell you what, I've been having sex with my mama since I was 18 years old.
2: 46-year-old Christina Clemens was arrested and charged with incest and adultery. Incest charges against the son were dropped, but he's still charged with assault. Despite AAA recommending that Florida travelers book their holiday trips now to avoid rising fuel costs, one travel expert says not so fast.
4: At the same time, the fuel prices are going up. The airlines are caught in this vice. And so what we're seeing, believe it or not, over the next couple of weeks, is average airfares are going to start to come down momentarily for a short period of time.
2: Travel editor Peter Greenberg says demand is down in the fourth quarter, so pop-up discounts are available. He says travelers have recognized the affordability of cruises, so most are already booked up. But he says the week after Thanksgiving and New Year's are dead weeks with better deals. A shelter-in-place alert yesterday was issued for residents of Harbor Island in Tampa Bay near downtown Tampa. Tampa Fire spokesperson says hydrogen sulfide was released by a tank fire at the Gulf Sulfur facility yesterday. Sparkman Channel remains partially closed to recreational vehicles while emergency crews finish their investigation. A new campaign ad by Florida Republican Congresswoman Maria Elvira Salazar says the president has gone too far with federal immigration enforcement and says the same Hispanics who helped you get to the White House in 2024 feel betrayed today. Salazar is running for re-election in November. Dogtopia of Jacksonville is hosting a special pet adoption event today from 9 a.m. to noon at the Dogtopia Dog Spa on Beach Boulevard. Several local animal shelters and rescue organizations will be on site with animals looking for loving homes, including the Jacksonville Humane Society and Safe Pet Rescue. With Florida's News, I'm Tim Adkins.
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2: Deputies responding to a domestic violence call uncovered an inappropriate mother-son relationship. Polk County Sheriff Grady Judd says 22-year-old Shane Clemens admitted to incest with his mother.
3: And then he said, well, I'll tell you what, I've been having sex with my mama since I was 18 years old.
2: 46-year-old Christina Clemens was arrested and charged with incest and adultery. Incest charges against the son were dropped, but he's still charged with assault. Despite AAA recommending that Florida travelers book their holiday trips now to avoid rising fuel costs, one travel expert says not so fast.
4: At the same time, the fuel prices are going up. The airlines are caught in this vice. And so what we're seeing, believe it or not, over the next couple of weeks, is average airfares are going to start to come down momentarily for a short period of time.
2: Travel editor Peter Greenberg says demand is down in the fourth quarter, so pop-up discounts are available. He says travelers have recognized the affordability of cruises, so most are already booked up. But he says the week after Thanksgiving and New Year's are dead weeks with better deals. A shelter-in-place alert yesterday was issued for residents of Harbor Island in Tampa Bay near downtown Tampa. Tampa Fire spokesperson says hydrogen sulfide was released by a tank fire at the Gulf Sulfur facility yesterday. Sparkman Channel remains partially closed to recreational vehicles while emergency crews finish their investigation. A new campaign ad by Florida Republican Congresswoman Maria Elvira Salazar says the president has gone too far with federal immigration enforcement and says the same Hispanics who helped you get to the White House in 2024 feel betrayed today. Salazar is running for re-election in November. Dogtopia of Jacksonville is hosting a special pet adoption event today from 9 a.m. to noon at the Dogtopia Dog Spa on Beach Boulevard. Several local animal shelters and rescue organizations will be on site with animals looking for loving homes, including the Jacksonville Humane Society and Safe Pet Rescue. With Florida's News, I'm Tim Adkins.
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And we'll sing again, we go driving, or maybe we'll settle down.

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I love each and every one of you, as you very well know. 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

0: 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Got BTO coming right up.
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Yeah, way back when I had a chance to see the McCoy in concert. Good guys, WYBT and FM 98.1. Here's Air Supply. No.

0: GT, stand by. I got the Beatles coming right up. Let me give you the overnight and the weekend forecast. Partly cloudy with a low around 72. Sunday, 40% chance of showers and thunderstorms after 1 p.m. Otherwise sunny with a high near 92. Sunday night, partly cloudy with a low around 71. Then on Monday, 50% chance of showers and thunderstorms. Otherwise, mostly sunny with a high near 91.
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You can't get what you want till you get what you need. All right? Hey, that was Joe Jackson on WYBT and FM 98.1.

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2: 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Good.

Yeah, that was a big song for Association, huh? That was Wendy. Hey, get ready for Benny Mardones coming right up on WYBT and FM 98.1 with the music we grew up with.

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Here are the Pointer Sisters.

0: excited too. I got Paul McCartney and Wings coming right up on WYBT and FM 98.1. Let me give you the overnight and the weekend forecast. Partly cloudy with a low around 72. Sunday, 40% chance of showers and thunderstorms after 1 p.m. Otherwise sunny with a high near 92. Sunday night, partly cloudy with a low around 71. Then on Monday, 50% chance of showers and thunderstorms. Otherwise, mostly sunny with a high near 91.
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Good to have you along. Happy weekend to you.

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Yeah, Cool and the Gang say it's Ladies' Night on WYBT and FM 98.1. Happy weekend to you, wherever you are. Awfully nice to have you with me. Here is Quarter Flash.

0: Yeah, Born to be Wild. That's Stephen Wolf with the music we grew up with on WYBT and FM 98.1. Hey, get ready for Little River Band coming right up.
1: When storms threaten Northwest Florida, be ready with Panhandle Weather, your only 24/7 streaming weather service for the Florida Panhandle and Chippola River Valley. 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

Folks, they had lots of hits, didn't they? The Four Tops, that's one of them, called I'll Turn to Stone. 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

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He's all queued up. Then I got Brian Adams right after Paul on WYBT and FM 98.1.

0: summer of 69. You remember that? I do vaguely. Here we are in summer of 26, right? Hey, I got Neil Dowling right here on WIBT and FM 98.1.
1: Ella is fine, the sun shines most of the time. And the feeling is laid back.

0: Hey, folks, get ready for the Stones. Fasten your seatbelts after I give you the overnight forecast and weekend forecast. Partly cloudy with a low around 72. Sunday, 40% chance of showers and thunderstorms after 1 p.m. Otherwise, sunny with a high near 92. Sunday night, partly cloudy with a low around 71. Monday, 50% chance of showers and thunderstorms. Otherwise, mostly sunny with a high near 91.
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Hey, it never rains in Southern California. That's what Albert Hammond says. Then I got another rain song from Eddie Rabbit.

0: worst thing that can happen to me here at the station is to play the song at the wrong speed. Make it sound like the Chipmunks. Know what I mean? Hey, Rockin' Me Baby, Steve Miller Band coming right up on FM 98.1 and WYBT.
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And don't forget now, Jim Mustang Dooley is with you weekday mornings from 6 until 10. 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Okay? 674-5101 is the number to call. 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

listening. 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We're going to turn back the hands of time with Tyrone Davis on WYBT and FM 98.1.

0: 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Hey, stand by for the Beatles. Well, let me give you the overnight and the weekend forecast. Partly cloudy with a low around 72. Sunday, 40% chance of showers and thunderstorms after 1 p.m. Otherwise sunny with a high near 92. Sunday night, partly cloudy with a low around 71. Then on Monday, 50% chance of showers and thunderstorms. Otherwise mostly sunny with a high near 91.
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We continue 7 minutes after 4 o'clock. 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

0: Yeah, that would be the Hollies with the music we grew up with on WYBT and FM 98.1. Here we got Elton John coming right up, okay?
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Lots of great music, some good information, too. 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

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Good to have you along. 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

Yeah, you're a friend of mine wherever you may be listening. Awfully nice to have you with me this weekend. How about Tommy James and the Shondells and the Crystal Blue Persuasion, okay?

0: 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Hey, get ready for Carly Simon and James Taylor and Mockingbird. That song was first done by Charlie and Inez Fox back in 1963. So get ready, folks, on WYBT and FM 98.1. Check the overnight and the weekend forecast. Partly cloudy with a low around 72. Sunday, 40% chance of showers and thunderstorms after 1 p.m. Otherwise sunny with a high near 92. Sunday night, partly cloudy with a low around 71. Then on Monday, 50% chance of showers and thunderstorms, otherwise mostly sunny with a high near 91.
1: 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The oldies just keep on coming 7 days a week.
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That was the Eagles with the music we grew up with on WYBT and FM 98.1. Let's go out in the country with Three Dog Night.

0: 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The sun ain't gonna shine, but actually it's not too bad. I'll have that forecast for you later on this hour on WYBT and FM 98.1. 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

0: 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Check the overnight and the weekend forecast. Partly cloudy with a low around 72. Sunday, 40% chance of showers and thunderstorms after 1 p.m. Otherwise sunny with a high near 92. Sunday night, partly cloudy with a low around 71. Monday, 50% chance of showers and thunderstorms. Otherwise, mostly sunny with a high near 91.
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Repeating, a severe thunderstorm warning has been issued until 7:30 p.m. Central Daylight Time for the following counties in Florida, Bay and Gulf.

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I'm so